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1: Bright light city, gonna set my soul, gonna set my soul on fire. 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

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Shake, baby. Do you wanna lay down with me? Shake, baby. Do you wanna lay down by my side? Baby, do you wanna lay down with me? Shake, baby. Do you wanna lay down with me? Shake, baby. Do you wanna lay down by my side? Baby, do you wanna lay

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1: A light in the black. Or just a fear of the dark.